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2: Croatia is proud of its pristine natural environment, its forests and national parks. While visiting Croatia, we expect that you too will contribute to its conservation and protection. The Croatian Firefighting Association would like to remind you that it is strictly forbidden to throw cigarette butts, barbecue and set fire in open spaces. Should you see a fire, please contact the firefighters at number 193 or the emergency number 112. Thank you.

0: Yeah. Our first demand is that they begin with the remediation immediately. The fact that they waited a year and a half to initiate a public tender is their problem. Now they can assume responsibility, pick companies, and begin the remediation immediately. Secondly, we want a permanent ban on the import of garbage for which Croatia does not have the ability to process. Plenković today justified the situation by saying that Croatia does not have the capacity to process this waste. Someone should ask him how permits were issued allowing that to happen. And finally, we want the dissolution of this government and new elections. Earlier in the day, Most called a meeting to which they invited all benches in parliament, including the HDZ. However, no one responded to their call. Most party president Nikola Grmoja. We just wanted to ask them one question. How could you betray your own voters? It is clear that it is difficult for them to confront that truth, and it is clear that it is not easy for them to come to such a meeting. But we did expect the rest of the opposition to respond. For our part, we will attend the session of the committee in Gospić. Prior to the meeting, Centar party president Marijana Puljak explained why she would not attend Most's meeting. We will not attend Most's meeting, given that they also called the HDZ. We have no interest in fixing the HDZ. We are interested in removing the HDZ from power and fixing Croatia. We will attend every meeting that will hold a serious discussion about removing the HDZ from power, not replacing this government with another HDZ government, but removing the HDZ altogether. These are the kinds of meetings we are interested in and the kinds we are constantly calling for. On Monday, the Homeland Movement, a junior member of the coalition government, called for an urgent meeting of the HDZ-led cabinet. Party President Ivan Penava called on the government to declare the illegal landfill in Gospić an ecological catastrophe and to proceed without a public tender given the urgent nature of the threat. Meanwhile, the Environmental Protection and Green Transition Ministry issued a statement today emphasizing that it did not issue permits or conduct inspections and that they will continue to work on resolving the problem in cooperation with all institutions as well as representatives of the city of Gospić and its citizens. In its statement, the ministry noted that the situation in Gospić is the consequence of the illegal activities of certain individuals whose responsibility must be established and processed by the competent authorities. It further noted that the ministry and the Environmental Protection Fund assume responsibility for everything that falls within their jurisdiction, which is to ensure the legal, professional, and comprehensive remediation of the location. In international news, the death toll from the earthquake in western Colombia continues to grow. More than 130 people have been reported as dead, while some 600 more were injured. The Croatian embassy in Colombia has reported that it is in contact with the Croatian community in that country and is closely monitoring the situation. As yet, there have not been any reports of Croatian nationals injured or killed in the earthquake. Italian Prime Minister Giorgia Meloni and her Danish counterpart Mette Frederiksen have issued a joint statement in which they call for a stricter European migration policy, more deportations, and return centers for migrants in third countries. Their appeal comes after the recent massive migrant crisis in the Spanish enclave of Ceuta. Meanwhile, Spain has increased its initial estimate of the number of migrants who illegally entered the enclave from Morocco at the end of July from 72,000 to as many as 80,000. The Spanish government has said that most of the illegal migrants were returned within 48 hours, but has admitted that thousands are still on Spanish soil. And that wraps up the news. Sports and weather are next.
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0: Taking a quick look at sports in football, Dinamo Zagreb is currently hosting Lithuanian side Žalgiris in the return leg of their third qualifying round for the Champions League. Dinamo won the opener in Kaunas last week 5-0. And now the forecast for tomorrow. Wednesday will see predominantly sunny skies with patches of moderate cloud cover. During periods of localized increased cloud cover, there is a chance of the odd shower, primarily in the Dalmatian hinterland. The continent will see a mild to moderate northeasterly, while the coast will see a moderate to strong northeasterly, reaching gale-force gusts at the foot of the Velebit Mountain. Winds will gradually weaken on the Adriatic in the afternoon and in some places shift to a northwesterly and southwesterly. Morning lows of 17 to 22 degrees Celsius on the continent.

0: continent, slightly cooler in mountainous regions, and 25 to 30 degrees on the coast, will give way to the day's highs of 28 to 33 degrees inland and 34 to 39 on the Adriatic. The three-day forecast for the interior calls for crystal clear skies and cooler temperatures, with morning lows of around 18 degrees giving way to daily highs of 27 to 31 degrees. Winds will be mild and variable. The coast will also see crystal clear skies, however, temperatures will gradually taper off as we move towards the weekend. Morning lows of 29 degrees on Thursday will drop to 25 on Friday and a more comfortable 20 degrees on Saturday. This will give way to daily highs of 35 degrees on Thursday, 33 on Friday, and 29 on Saturday. A moderate northeasterly will shift to a mild southwesterly on Saturday. And that wraps up the news. Be sure to follow us on social media. Before we leave you, here's a quick recap of the day's top stories. Plenković says efforts are underway to remediate the illegal landfill in Gospić. Opposition MPs say government's efforts are too little too late. Foreign Ministry reports that no Croatian nationals have been injured in the Colombian earthquake. Italy and Denmark call for a stricter European migration policy. For the entire team here at the Voice of Croatia, this is Domagoj Ferenčić wishing you a pleasant evening.
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Echoing the sleepless night, we left in our wake. I bribed the taxi driver in a funny retro black cap top.